And it's a song that makes me feel very hopeful and full of positive energy, which is what I like to bring to Force's Life every week. But it's not always guaranteed. Tamsin with you for Force's Life. Stick around. We've got music from Chaka Khan and Snoop Dogg on the way. Love the fact that Chaka Khan is back in the charts. It's an absolutely cracking tune. I've got music from Blossoms as well. We are talking about a brand new air festival that's going to be taking place in Hampshire. That's on the way. We're also heading as well to Carterton in Oxfordshire to talk to some veterans who have been hanging out at Veterans Hub and everything else in between. Here's Wet Leg. It's Pokemon.

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pain that I've been through. Even this morning, looked outside my door for your ladder on the floor.